thing, they're not going to kill you. So if you give them a quick, short, sharp shock, they won't do it again. Dig it? I mean, he got offline, because I would have given him a thrashing. I only hit him once. It was only a dig.

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I share one master in the trio for next hour of

Syncopia. 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

Even though it's really good dark today, I'm on a massive ballin' with a man. And I know, don't deal with violence. And I'm a Rasta man.